I've heard people say that too much of anything is not good for you, baby. But I don't know about that. There's many times that we've loved and we've shared love and made love. It doesn't seem to me like it's enough.

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That's all right with me. Got a big black dog, his name is Dan. 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It's the meanest dog in Alabama.

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What's it gonna be, boy? Yes or no? 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Yes or...

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So if our time is running out, day after day, we'll make the mundane a masterpiece. Oh my, my, oh my, my love. I take one look at you, you're taking me out.

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But baby, I just can't forget you.